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1: Denzel said to me a few minutes ago, he said, at your highest moment, be careful, that's when the devil comes for you.
2: The War of Cheddar and Radiation, the number one station for the Asian invasion. Paramesh Verma, MC Square, Lodi Jahal, Nikhil Swapnil. Can I say it like a proper, like, right, mate, Nikhil Swapnil, bit of Cheddar, Paramesh Verma, get me, mate, right, mate, how you getting on, darling, fancy a pint of Carlin. But what I'm trying to get at is, this is my proper voice, yeah. But I have a few minutes left of the show. And I know I'm going to fix a whole bunch of errors here, which went out. But then we learn, and I will shoot out an email to the broadcast software company and say, what the hell happened with the update over here? And I don't know, whatever it is. And I've learned a lesson to play safe, yeah. Let me hit you guys and girls. I'm going to do the Bawaz tracks, yeah. This track is called Wang, yeah. And it's from the album called My Roots, and it's, I love the album. Even the artwork, I love it. Check it out, enjoy, here we go.
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2: Bundrakia, classic man. Check it out. Here we go.

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2: That last track that you heard was by Mehi. Yeah. And when the girls see him, they definitely don't say Mehi. So what it is, that brother, man, amazing. So production by G Sawney, Mehi on the vocals, yeah. Beautiful track, man. Should I be ya? When I first heard it, we was in the judge's car, cutting through London, central London. This guy sits on so many tracks, man. He's got so many tracks. Thinking, when's he gonna put them out? And like, he wants to perfect every track as well. So I get it. I do get it, man. I understand. So, I was thinking, yeah, this is a bit random. The human mind, right? There's a school of thought that like, you've got like a hard drive, or it could be like an SSD in modern times, or NVMe drive, whatever it is, yeah. But it's within your body. It records everything from the moment you're born, even before that. Imagine if someone could tap that every memory, every thought, everything your senses picked up. Is it just the five senses, or could it be also the sixth sense, or whatever it is, if there's a seventh sense? Yeah, could it be that as well? Because I was looking through this book, very interesting book, right? And what I picked up in the book is a quote which I've just deleted like an idiot, but I will. Here it is, yeah. So, the human mind has a natural mechanism in which it turns off conscious access to any memory that's too painful to recall. This protects the ego from being overwhelmed. It allows the ego to continue to function. Trauma-based mind control takes advantage of that fact. So flipping it around to a positive, yeah, imagine if you could tap that, so people look at regression, you know, different things like that. So it's very interesting to learn about these things, but they could be dangerous, yeah. So I remember when I was young, we back in the day used to have these sort of like books which were like proper dodgy, and so this one book that I had which was dodgy, I was not no dodgy like dirty magazines or nothing, it was a book on hypnotism, how to hypnotize your own brand self, well, whatever color you were, yeah, you could just do it. So me, I thought, this is some stupid stuff, this ain't gonna work. So I literally got this crystal thing and it was mounted to like a chain, and I swung it like over and over again, and I almost went into this trance where I had to, for years, from the age of like 14 up until my early 20s, I was in a trance where I'm literally obsessed to work. So I used to sit up at 7 in the morning like a vampire, like whoop, I don't know about that noise yet, but I used to sit up and I used to start doing push-ups, squat thrust, stand up, tuck jump, circuit training, leg work, hand work, all the rest of that. Then the study would start, and for years I lived my life like that. So when people come over to my flat, they looked on the wall, they thought, what the hell, there's a list on the wall of all this stuff, and I was just doing it autopilot. And the only thing that snapped me out of that self hypnosis was extreme trauma, where I come out of it. By that time I thought, what the hell, there's something to it. Could I have successfully hypnotized myself? Was it psychological? Was it all in my own head? But either way, it made my fat brown ass get the hell up in the morning and train like a loony where there's pools of sweat on the floor. And that's how I did stuff. And I still have that mentality today. I am too scared, but I think nowadays, like, they have to, like, swing like a donut, and that donut could work, yeah. But all good. Let me hit you guys and girls with the next track, yeah. This is called Diary by Budum. Diary is different to that film Notebook, which is very interesting as well.

0: But look at the show poster. The artwork is right in the middle of it. It's very, very interesting. So check it out. Diary. Not dairy. If you're lactose intolerant, but diarrhea. Here we go.
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0: Chinna, Chinna, from the EP called Unsolved. 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So yeah, here we go.
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0: May God rest his soul. Mandeepia, Gabrai. To talk to Wolfgang Douglas. Everyone brings something different in it. You pick up your own philosophies and things that you live by as well. But if you think about it, when I was young, like 15 or 16 or 7, something like that, I was working in a chip shop. At the back, just doing the potatoes in the morning, you get some extra money in. 18 or something, was I studying law? I don't know what I was doing here. And I learned so much from Mr. Theodopoulos, man. And I used to write these things down, what he told me. Put them on a printer, had a laser printer back then. And there things like, work hard now, enjoy the benefits later. If you want what others haven't got, you got to be prepared to do what they won't do. Stuff like that, that's what I'm trying to get at. So I was driven from when I was young to do this sort of stuff, man. Always aiming high. If you aim for the moon and you miss, you end up in the stars. Stuff like that. And that's what you need around you, the positivity. Belief, that self-belief. You believe in yourself, it can change your reality, and I can do this. Then things fall into place. So yeah. Maybe it's the effect of this like jar, the Masala. I think it's really, really nice. I'm really loving it. It's smooth. I was playing out the Beat It Bolian with Sani Surrender on the vocal. Yeah, that's a sick track as well, man. But the energy on it's crazy. I don't think I can handle the energy right about now, because in the UK it's 8:45 at night. Let me hit you guys with Gunwar's Bichetere. Here we go.
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1: What is your routine? Have you logged your routine? Have you put it on a piece of paper? Just looking at flaws in the routine? Where you're losing time in the routine? In the world of radio, you've got to move efficient, you know. Literally. And like the minutes before the show, that's where the most pressure is. That crazy pressure. Like, today, I'm used to presenting the show through some sort of beautiful microphones here. I'm not even kidding. Like custom modifications that I've done on microphones. And other presenters are listening in thinking, let's find out about these microphones. But I'm not even using anything expensive today. Just something bare bones to get the work done, and it's kind of sounding okay. It's about great signal chains, great audio, do my best. I had a few hiccups at the start, I admit that. Value. You've got to provide listeners with value so they learn something. Yeah, you can learn from my mistakes. I've got a whole bunch of mistakes I've made in my life. The master of mistakes. Fail, first attempt in learning.

0: Tail. Third attempt in learning. That's not my tail. Tenth attempt in learning. But let's do it, man. Encore Sumwal, Lightning MC. Brother sent over this track here called Dupatta 2. Players Lab. Come on, man. I remember very well at Players Lab when I was young. I was driving the M5. I used to love that. Let's go.
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0: Radiation, the number one station for the Asian invasion, the alien invasion. 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That's what I'm trying to get at.

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0: 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I think on the vocals we have Run Be the Sky, Amazing Brother, Humble, Down to Earth, yeah, Indie Guild on a production. Let's go.
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1: Denzel said to me a few minutes ago, he said, at your highest moment, be careful, that's when the devil comes for you.
2: Got messages coming in saying, like, why are you talking about flying saucers, you know what I mean? Flying saucer, that's what I'm trying to say, flying saucers and the rest of that. Do you know we spend so much time like looking down at our phones and these digital devices and stuff like that? We need to spend more time looking up at the sky. Does that sound like sort of loopy to you? But yeah. I remember like a long time ago, I saw something in the sky too, and they put me in the paper for it. I thought, yo. Originally when I spoke to the news reporter guy, the newspaper, wherever it is, the editor guy, he was like really skeptical. I was like, no. I gotta see this footage. And when he saw the footage, he phoned me back, he was Dav. He goes, oh my, because you can see it. Oh my God. He goes, that footage got pulled. I know I sound like a nutter, like I'm proper loony on the radio right about now. But that's what it is. Spend more time looking up. I mean, because we're Punjabis, are we not supposed to see UFOs? We're supposed to just be stuck in the shop making money? That's what I'm trying to get at. It's crazy. So many cool bits of information in the interview with Wolfgang Douglas here. I'm interested in the Wolf MBA, Mindset Business Academy, the Wolf Mindset Business Academy. I'm interested in that. And I'm kind of fighting my tiredness in the studio because I never normally present at this time. So I'm running on sort of dirt fumes, but I'll do my best. I'm not going to have a coffee, no Indian tea. Just do my best with the show. Last track you just heard, Charles Marque. I'll then be this guy on the vocals, Indigil. VQ Records, VQ Media. Brother Mehi, this track, Shrabi. Beautiful track, and G's Horny on the production. Let's do it.
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1: Don't want to be messing around with them Masons now, boy.
2: What the hell? You just don't know what you're going to get when you press these random buttons in the studio, yeah. So it's one of those from running around the studio thinking, well, okay, don't make a coffee, but that won't, it'll prevent me from sleeping. Don't make some Indian sort of desi chai. Actually, yes, I've been given the most amazing herbal sort of bag stuff with the Indian tea stuff in it. So could try that and see how that works out for tonight. And that'll boost me for the rest of the show. So, smart move. As a presenter, you've always got to have like a longer track here. So when you can run to the loo or deal with the door, want to put a coffee on, sound of the kettle. Learn your trade, yeah. Learn your art, yeah. Over years, you hone yourself, you know. Let me hit you guys and girls with Aaron A.K. Baines, 94, yeah. So look, Chosen. Let's go.
0: Radiation, the number one station for the boggle, for the Asian. Boggle Asian.
2: The same Asian too.
3: Yeah, yeah, yeah. Myself, Aaron AK, big up 94 Gene.